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Hey, 38-year-old male, chest and back pain. 175 North MS 2016.

Sierra with the police, 565 Street West here. 42-year-old, that's threatening suicide. 290 Kara, police, coming on EMS.

Responder 311 Quail Ridge Court, West Deer. 84-year-old male, medical alarm that fell. No injuries. 290 QRS, North EMS, 21.

for a 3-vehicle accident, airbags deployed with injuries, intersection of Duncan Avenue, McKnight, Anlis, 186, 188, 187, respond on North Fire 7, 2120.

0: 186 Tempe on scene. PD's out as well for the report after I advise.
1: Rescue,
0: this is going to be of the intersection. Estrie's going to be taking off ramp onto McKnight, going to the closest northbound lane towards the Jersey barriers.
1: Copy that.
2: County 180, this is

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1: County 188, assistant 180, arrest scene.
0: Where is it?
2: County 187.

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Hold off on Phil's at this time.

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0: Right down Duncan to the intersection. Trying to rescue. We got some cleanup on the south lanes.

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1: Chief, we're going to be good on lighting. 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
1: Go ahead.
0: What is in there? They said it was a false alarm at your discretion.
1: The update from Paternal, yes.
0: Units for Steel 900 Route 910 Indiana. By the police and 172. 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

0: County, McKnight Road, command. Cars are on tow, debris away. Shaw fire units clear. Command terminated.
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Angry Red, Ross Township. 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Truck's 260, 297. North Fire and 3 response, 2204.

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0: 47 to you, Chief. On scene, single story family. Nothing evident from 3 South off command, side Delta.
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0: County St. Greek, come in.
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0: I just spoke with the homeowner. He was just testing his system. He canceled on his phone. There's no need for fire units. He can clear all the fire units.
1: All units alerted for the fire alarm. 538 Sangre Road, Ross Township. 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

fire alarm. Alex Steele, 9 Underground 910, Indiana, for the rim and lunch smoke activated. 72, 175, second activation. North fire.

Roger, Captain, I'll have command. Engine on the scene, single story commercial. Captain, I'll have command, 2216. I'm sorry to take Captain Kelly.

0: Charlie, 1-6, you can.
1: All right, police are just advising the contact with someone on site. They have alarm issues with the alarm. They're clear.
0: Hey, I'm here now. I'll talk to the plant manager. You can return. Nine.
1: Wayne, it's Larry for Allegheny Steel, Indiana. Morning to 172. Bounce can return 2217.

아니, 아, 예, 있어요. 네. With the alarm system, plant manager said they hold on hold so they would not have any further dispatches. All 172 units to clear returning.

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She's conscious, breathing. Station 108, notified 247.

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1: 47, annual 5.
0: 47, Palmer 5.

0: 1997 to you. Are there specific details on that?
1: Yeah, it's going to be an elderly female stating her alarm's been chirping. No smoke or flames.
0: Alright, copy with the priors there. Hold myself in 297.
1: All units alerted to the fire alarm on 29 Highland Avenue, Westfield. Only the 297 bounce can return 0011.

0: Charlie 7 Shark from Jim.
1: Yeah, come out on the wrong way. The car is parked up at spot on Ash. We won't be able to make the swing.

0: Tirani 7-Chief.
1: 10.
0: Yeah, two bad detectors. We metered the house also just to double check my read. She was advised. I won't be clear.

Far, Victoria Zero, 109 Dalaran Drive, Ross Township. 74-year-old male fell down the stairs from the back of the head. 248 North EMS response.

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0: County can put 187 chief on location. It's an apartment building, two stories, rear, three stories in the front. No evidence of an audible alarm or visual. I'll be out investigating.
1: I copy all. We just got an update from the first party caller on scene there, so that the alarm was sounding. No sign of any smoke or fire. They were going to start evacuation.
0: Copy. I'll be in going to the building investigating.
1: Copy, 187 Chief on the scene. Investigate.

0: County, Calais Village Command.
1: Go ahead.
0: Hey, we do have an activation. My initial sweep through the building didn't find anything. What do I have on the road? Just 188 engine.
1: Affirm, they are on scene as of 2 minutes ago.

0: County Clay Village Command.
1: Go ahead.
0: Hey, we do have an activation. My initial sweep through the building didn't find anything. What do I have on the road? Just 188 engine.
1: Affirm, they are on scene as of 2 minutes ago.
0: Copy. 188 engine from command. The first floor, I'm out in the parking garage attempting to find the alarm panel. Guys, please walk the second floor and then assist to try the alarm reset here.
1: Right. 187, Chief, you need to hold off on the fills for now.
0: Yeah, that's copied. Talking to one of the residents, this may be a malicious pull system. Haven't been located yet.
1: Alright, Steve.

County from Village Drive Command. Could you your cards down there and see if you have a maintenance number you could provide maintenance to respond?

0: Charlie 4. Charlie 4.
1: Yeah, that's affirmative. It won't take a reset. So, when you, as you guys walk the hallways, check all the stations, see if you can find one that's activated. Then you can hear the panel at the first floor.
0: Second floor's also.

0: away, Captain. This way. This is going to be malicious.
1: Okay, copy. I heard a couple of numbers that we had. One of them is not associated with Flex anymore at all, and the other one did not answer.
0: Pool station active in the basement, as well as a smashed fire extinguisher case. They're claiming to be one of the residents on the bottom floor. I have seen the smashed fire extinguisher case. Say you found a pool station, are you able to reach it? Yeah, we're grabbing tools now. Okay, when you get the pool station reset, let me know and I'll try to reset again. It's not in the

0: 9-1-8. It's active in Department 1.3, and allegedly a paranoid schizophrenic.
1: Give it to me one more time. You had some static and echoing.

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1: Confirm, yes.
0: The actual apartment is going to be allegedly apartment 120 in the history of paranoid schizophrenia.
1: Okay, copy. Do you guys have any police up there, or are you okay?
0: Yeah, I start them this way. He damaged himself in the first floor hallway.

0: County, Calais Command.
1: Go ahead.
0: Okay, you advise you do it. Police responded to the scene.
1: Affirm, they're en route.
0: Okay, we found two pull stations activated. They've been reset, not balanced the alarm. So

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Turn the matter over to the PD. Show fire units clear, terminating command.

9th Station, negative ill effects at 2 Pine Street, Western Township 2, 905 to response 4-6.

H negative ill effects, 1 inch pine tree, Westgear 289 to completion. North fire tip 451.

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Can you put that on the facility schedule being out momentarily?

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fire CO alarm. Symptoms reported. Yeah, 114 Silver Street, Millville, 191 and 260 on fire 3, 7.6.

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Can you start the gas company this way?

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0: a construction company working on a sewer line. 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They claim they notify people. 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
1: Cover 297, Chief. 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

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Station 101 alerted response on fire.

0: County, 101 Chief. 101 Chief. Engine and squatter on location, Blackburn Road, just spoke to Sobey Heights PD. They said they checked the whole Blackburn Road from Burn Hollow to McGee Road. Didn't find anything. So we're gonna double check and see what we find.
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Ferndale Bend, off the ramp, 79. 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

County from what live utility. 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

0: County.
1: 25 from 224, rescue is on the road. 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
0: Yeah, I don't believe so, but I'll let you know. County 185.
2: I'm on scene at Brant Road. I have nothing at this time. 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
0: I'm getting calls in for it, so it's somewhere around.

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0: 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Over to 39. 220 HE, 185 assistant. Thank you, but I don't think you.
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0: 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Do we still have EMS coming to this call?
1: They just...
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0: State Chief will be on the scene. Nothing happened from the exterior. No evac progress.
1: Okay, 158 Chief, I'm seeing nothing shown.

County, one truck in, crew of four. 158, four total. Fifty eight FP, one in with two. I'll be a total.

0: 58 engine 2 on.
1: County 188, Chief, you can put all 188 units back in service. Nothing showing on the alarm panel. There's their maintenance guy said everything checks out normal. They don't know where the alarm came from.
2: Copy that. Oh, 158 units for Chief. You return to 1203.
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We have the Waldorf Park apartment in Sears and Charlie, 103 McKnight Circle. 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
1: What?
0: On scene, 10-story, multifamily. Nothing shown from two sides. All of command, side alpha on the bogey.
1: What? 247 duty, Chief. On scene, 10-story, multifamily. Command in the bogey. 247.
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1: You can return on the fire unit.
2: Oh, yes, sir, for the Waldorf Fire Department. Fire command on scene. 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
1: But 187 Chief on location. 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The folks are meeting me out in the front yard. You're going in with the multi-gas meter.
0: Copy, 187 Chief on scene. 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

0: 187 Chief.
1: Alright, you're short there, right? For the rent card, you need a fill.
0: Negative. Appears to be a bad detector. I'm in the house with negative.

0: 26 engine 2 is approaching. 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
1: Copy that, Chief. 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
0: Yeah, County, the tree's cut up and the road's real. 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Turn back in service.
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0: Do you have Duke and Light on their way?
1: Yeah, affirmative. They were notified, no ETA.
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0: No response out of 260, you need a fill.
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1: 12 Dallas Avenue, Harrison. 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Engine companies 167, 168, 69. 280 for the truck. 110. Door fire 6 response. 1443.

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Harrison for 167, chief on the scene. Activation holding at 167. Bounce

214-1 from 269. There's no arcing from these wires. We have a caution tape and coned off. If you want to let Duquesne Light know that the whole street doesn't have power, then do put us back in service.

0: 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It's 228-185-19. 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
1: Receive 5040.
2: Not going to be in the community center. I believe it was a residential house.
0: Yeah, I see that, Chief.
2: 220 Chief in the area. Nothing found yet, but I do smell smoke.
1: Receive 5040.
2: Did you say it was from across from the park? Just out of the community center right now, trying to locate anything. Copy.

0: County 220 Chief. Can you call back and see if they can get a better description of the house or where it's at?
1: Yeah, we're calling them now. Okay, 241 Chief. 41 Chief.
2: Chief 185 assistant. I thought I saw something down at Dean Road. I'm going to head that way.

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1: 1543. 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We have smoke behind the board at the community center.
2: Right, that's copied.
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0: 1544.

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1: Got you.
0: Alright, looks like to be a fire in the woods at 526 Warrendale. Just have everybody come non-emergency and stay at the center.
1: It's alerted for Pine Community Park. All units on emergency. Small fire in the woods. The community center, 1546.
2: You said no need for fire?
1: Yeah, affirmative.
3: On location.
1: Copy, 1547.
0: Got it, 322.
1: 228, Chief.
0: Alright, all units go to the community center. The house that this is in question, there's a caution off this address, and PD needs to deal with this first before we go in.
1: Do that.
4: Engine 19.
1: Copy, engine 19.

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1: Ed.
0: Do you have traffic stop?

0: Yeah. County 220 Chief, PD says just want one of our engines before they go in, and then everyone else can return. So you can just hold to my 220 engine 2 and my everybody else can return.
1: And I'm stuck in the back left. Off. Commit through. Yes, sir.
0: Copy.
2: Yeah, it's a letter for Warren. We're fine for 228 Chief. Floating to the Chief and to General Yoni. This car turned 1550.

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1: 228.
0: All right, PD confirmed everything's fine there. He doesn't want anything to do with us. All you back in service, command terminated.
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0: unknown injuries, 1101 Guy Road in Shaler. Companies 259, 317, 260, 264, 325 Fire Police, Fire 3 response at 1644.
1: 259 deputies responding to the scene.
2: They heard him.
0: Copy 259 deputy.
2: Johnny 317,
0: Lieutenant.
2: Yeah, you can cancel fire and EMS. It's going to be a police matter. Just keep Shaler PD coming.
0: Thank you. For 1101 Guy Road and Shaler. For 317, Lieutenant. No need for fire and EMS. Police only matter. 1645.

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There's Shady Lake, Swickley Ridge Drive. I'll let it. 101, 5, 1646.

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0: County, 191 Chief.
1: 191 Chief.
0: Copy out of 132 Daniel, two story residential. That's it, from 3. I'll attempt to make contact with you.
1: Copy 181 Chief on the scene, two story, nothing evident from 3. 1714.
2: Chief from Interior.
3: Good.
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1: 291.
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1: Copy.
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1: 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We're going to try to get a news off.
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1: 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I'll be making contact.
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1: Alright. County 297, Chief, can you just hold the truck of myself? There's no reading so far. Looks to be a faulty.
0: Yes. Yes, everyone, 1-297 truck and the Chief.

0: got an assistant coming.
1: Go ahead.
0: Alarm calling American online said they called someone on scene said it was a false alarm from cooking. And they tried to provide instructions and the homeowner didn't say anything.
1: Okay.
0: Yeah, 4396 Meadow Road, Hampton. Pray that it's just station till he confirms.
1: What's your location?
2: Ready, pass the middle right here.
1: Yeah, that's good. You can continue in non-emergency.

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1: Yeah, I'll be gone in service. The truck's going to remain for a couple more minutes longer doing a furnace check. I'll let you know when they're clear.
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1: Copy. I don't know if anybody's on, but sure.

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0: 188, engine 2, with the hydrant.

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0: 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Detector set up at Burnsville. You can pull units back in.
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0: Normie, where do you want us?

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1: 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Copy.
0: County from 187 Chief. We'll be monitoring apparatus to set up at the Fire Academy for training exercise.
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0: copy, two-story residential. Nothing showing 2 sides. 188 Captain West. 9034.
1: Second to you, and there should be a hydrant at 98 and Summer Drive. You want to pick that up?
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0: Copy, 180, engine 2
1: is counting from Sumner, command.
0: Command, go ahead.
1: You can hold this to units on scene. Full data will help with a reset.
0: Units for 9803 Sumner. I'm holding the units on scene due to a faulty detector. 1930.
1: Counting from Sumner Command. Alarms reset, we're clear.
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